Man about the boy, and I know it's stupid to be mad about the boy. I'm so ashamed of it, but must admit

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0: 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Antioxidant and anti-inflammatory support. 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And no preservatives. Clay gel mixers. Nature's power. Your daily wellness partner. 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
1: Healthy, matagadlaw, kauban na clay gel coffee mix with malunggay o chia seeds. 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

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And there you have it, something from James Ingram on his song entitled There's No Easy Way.

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0: Is she really going out with him?
1: Well, there she is. Let's ask her.
0: Betty, is that Jimmy's ring you're wearing?
1: Mm-hmm. Gee, it must be great riding with him.
0: Is he picking you up after school today?
1: Mm-mm.
0: By the way, where'd you meet him?

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everybody. I'd like to give you the secret behind the phenomenal bubblegum sound of 1968. It all started with a solid bass drum beat and the Stratocaster sound. Then the Fender Jazz Bass jumped in with a line thumping four to the bar. And the second guitar got the groove from an old Marshall amp. Chords from a Hammond B3 organ completed the sound that conquered the world and bubblegum music was born. Now please enjoy the world premiere of a brand new bubblegum release from the Ohio Express.

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In Panabo City and the rest of Davao region,